0: It's box jellyfish season in the Northern Territory from October, with the world's most venomous creature, the box jellyfish, likely to be in the water until May. Territorians and visitors must be highly aware around the coastal waters of the NT, as box jellyfish sting can be very fatal and can kill you. Box jellyfish can be found in the shallow waters of the Territory and can be difficult to see. If you get stung by a box jellyfish, get out of the water, pour vinegar on the area of the stings, never wash with water, remove the tentacles and call 000. Remember to stay safe, be informed and be prepared.
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2: For the NT weather today, Darwin 33, cloudy. Palmerston 34, cloudy. Tiwi Islands 33, showers. Jabiru 34, cloudy. Wadair 33, sunny. Borroloola 33, sunny. Nhulunbuy 30, showers. Alice Springs 22, sunny.

Another great song there by Daryl Cantawara. And of course that was Cassie On My Mind, which is off the album Fink River Blues.

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0: Alcohol is commonly misused, and many people don't realize how common alcohol abuse actually is. So be mindful when drinking alcohol, because you are at risk of harming yourself and others. Alcohol can cause long and short-term problems like mental and emotional health issues, domestic violence, antisocial behavior, stress, anxiety, and even depression. Alcohol also creates a lot of health issues further down the road, including different types of cancer, liver disease, high blood pressure, and also an increased chance of a stroke. And if you're pregnant, don't drink. It's the safest thing for you and your baby. Drink less, be your best, and think about your family, friends, and your future first. And if you have any questions, visit your local health clinic and just ask.
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0: It's Dylan Mullen here from Southern District Cricket Club for RAD. Ever nodded off for a second or two while watching TV and missed a key part of the story? It's damned annoying, right? But close your eyes for a few seconds while driving and you double your risk of a crash. That's more than just annoying, it could be fatal. So if you're tired, catch a taxi, grab a rideshare, or have a mate pick you up so you can crash on the couch, not on the road.
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6: For the NT weather today, Darwin 33, cloudy, Palmerston 34, cloudy, Tiwi Islands 33, showers, Jabiru 34, cloudy, Wadair 33, sunny, Borroloola 33, sunny, Nhulunbuy 30, showers, Alice Springs 22, sunny.

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You have tuned into The Grassroots Show over on First Nations Radio. Throughout the show today, I'll be broadcasting music, upcoming events, and news around your local community. So please, stay tuned, relax, make yourself a sandwich because it is 12 o'clock, and you know what that means? It means it's lunchtime. So why not enjoy a nice meal and a nice cup of coffee while listening to some amazing music by First Nations.

I started drinking. Dog got drunk every day. Ah, yeah. Yeah. Ah, then I started drinking. Dog got drunk every day.

That was Wild Water Band, and before that was Yothu Yindi. My name is Michael, and you are listening to First Nations Radio, the number one broadcasting service in the Northern Territory, giving you the freshest beats and keeping you up to date on the latest news around the community. So please, continue to stay tuned as we have more amazing music and news coming up very soon later in this lovely show. Up next, we have Black Bala Music, Busby Maru, and Warren H. Williams, followed by Signet Repu. And I'd just like to remind you that this weekend, it is Bass in the Grass. So, if you are ready for a loud and music-popping weekend, please get ready, because it's about to get loud here in the territory. Okay, now that you've been reminded, please enjoy these next upcoming tracks.

0: That was Signet Repu, and before that was Warren H. Williams. My name is Michael, and you're listening to First Nations Radio. Before I announce the next upcoming songs, I'm pleased to remind you, dear listener, that if you have a song suggestion for an artist of your choosing, please don't be afraid to give us a call at First Nations Radio by dialing 89437949 to submit a song request to First Nations Radio. 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This helps me understand what sort of music that you, the audience, would like to play. So please give me a call today, tomorrow, or the day after that. After all, I'm standing by with pen and paper, ever so eagerly waiting to take your song requests. Okay, while I'm waiting for song requests, please enjoy the next upcoming songs by Chuppie Band, Dillian Briscoe, Archie Roach, and Yothu Yindi. Enjoy.
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1: Alcohol is commonly misused, and many people don't realize how common alcohol abuse actually is. So be mindful when drinking alcohol, because you are at risk of harming yourself and others. Alcohol can cause long and short-term problems like mental and emotional health issues, domestic violence, antisocial behavior, stress, anxiety, and even depression. 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And if you're pregnant, don't drink. 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

ever dreamed of landing that trophy catch without having to worry about the fuel, the bait, or who's driving the boat? Thanks to the Nightcliffe Sea Breeze Festival, we're giving one lucky angler the chance to swap their office chair for a deck chair. We have a full day fishing charter for one lucky winner to head out into the blue. Whether you're a pro angler or never even held a rod, this is the ultimate top end day out. Offshore Boats Fishing Charter has all the gear, all the local secrets, and hopefully will net you a very full esky. To go into the draw, email voice at fnb.media and tell us what you love about the Nightcliffe Sea Breeze Festival. 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All thanks to the Nightcliffe Sea Breeze Festival. 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The competition will be drawn on the 18th of May. FNR Promotion.

That was Wild Water Band, and before that was Yothu Yindi. My name is Michael, and you're listening to First Nations Radio, the number one broadcasting service in the Northern Territory, giving you the freshest beats and keeping you up to date on the latest news around the community. So please, continue to stay tuned as we have more amazing music coming up very soon. And remember, it's only Monday, so you know what that means? The week has only just begun. So why not get through this Monday by listening to some amazing tunes by First Nations Radio. Please enjoy these next upcoming tracks by Blackpolar Music, Busby Maru, Warren H. Williams, and Signet Repu. 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
2: For the NT weather today, Darwin 33, cloudy. Palmerston 34, cloudy. Tiwi Islands 33, showers. Jabiru 34, cloudy. Wadair 33, sunny. Borroloola 33, sunny. Nhulunbuy 30, showers. Alice Springs 22, sunny.

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0: That was Delene Briscoe, and before that was Signet Repu. My name is Michael, and you're listening to First Nations Radio. Before I announce the next upcoming songs, I am pleased to remind you, dear listener, to always take care of yourself on bright sunny days like today. Always remember to wear protection by putting on a wide-brim hat, some sunglasses, and slapping on some sunscreen to protect yourself. The sun may provide light and warmth, but it can also be hazardous to your skin. So please, take care of yourself while moving around town. Furthermore, I would just like to say that if you intend to do any activity that is both physically demanding or in direct sunlight, always take time to rest in the shade and drink plenty of water. Keep at least 2 liters of water on hand, and remember to stay hydrated. Dehydration is no joke, as it can affect your health. So please, drink plenty of water and rest in the shade. Okay, now that you've been reminded, please enjoy these next upcoming songs by Juppy Man, Archie Roach, Yothu Yindi, and Black Bolo Music. Enjoy.
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That was Black Baller Music, and before that was Yothu Yindi. My name is Michael, and you're listening to First Nations Radio. Before I announce the next upcoming songs, I'm pleased to inform you, dear listener, that if you are a fisherman or someone who enjoys fishing as a recreational activity, that the local tides here in Darwin are 5.5 meters and falling. So you know what that means? It means you don't have to worry about going further out to catch fish. Just cast a line by the coastline, or perhaps you prefer sitting on some rocks while you do it. Please remember, while fishing, that under the sea, there are crocodiles, and they can be quite territorial, especially when someone is fishing in their zone. Furthermore, if you intend to fish in an area that is unfamiliar to you, always inform friends and family where you are fishing. In case something bad were to occur, they can send help your way. Remember, be safe while fishing. Coming up next, we have Wild Water Band, Busby Maru, Warren H. Williams, and Signet Repu. Enjoy.

0: That was Archie Roach, and before that was Delaine Briscoe. My name is Michael, and you're listening to First Nations Radio. Before I announce the next upcoming songs, I'm pleased to remind you, dear listener, that if you have a song suggestion from an artist of your choosing, please don't be afraid to give us a call at First Nations Radio by dialing 89437949 to submit a song request. After all, as we speak, I am standing by with pen and paper, ever so eagerly waiting to take your request. So please give me a call today, tomorrow, or the day after that, and submit a song request. Okay, while I'm waiting for song requests, please enjoy the next upcoming songs by Chubby Band, Yothu Yindi, Black Polar Music, and Wild Water Band. Enjoy.
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0: Hey, Jess Harnischberger here from West Football Club for RAD. More than 500 people are seriously injured on Territory roads each year. That's 10 people every week dealing with critical injuries, physical scarring, relationship breakdowns, loss of employment, and not being able to do the things they love, like playing sport. You can't control what another driver does on the road, but you can control what you do when you're behind the wheel. So next time you grab your keys, ask yourself, will I be next?
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3: For the NT weather today, Darwin 33, cloudy. Palmerston 34, cloudy. Tiwi Islands 33, showers. Jabiru 34, cloudy. Wadair 33, sunny. Borroloola 33, sunny. Nhulunbuy 30, showers. Alice Springs 22, sunny.
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0: That was Signet Repu, and before that was Warren H. Williams. My name is Michael, and you're listening to First Nations Radio. Before I announce the next upcoming songs, I am pleased to inform you, dear listener, that it is 2:32 p.m. Around this time, students will be rushing out of school to go home. So if you happen to be driving near a school zone, please remember to obey the speed limit, which is 40 kilometers, for the sake of safety. Remember, children are the future, so there isn't a need to speed near a school zone. So, if you happen to be driving by, always keep your eyes peeled, slow down to the speed limit, and keep your eyes peeled. Remember, always be aware of your surroundings. Okay, now that you've been reminded, please enjoy the next upcoming songs by Darlene Briscoe, Chippy Band, followed by Archie Roach, and Yothu Yindi. Enjoy.
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Well then, dear listener, we have reached the end of another amazing broadcast. As always, I thank you for staying tuned as long as you have, and I hope you found today's show to be entertaining and informative. As always, this is your favorite American-sounding Aboriginal boy, signing off. Coming up next, we have the Afternoon Drive Show, so please stay tuned as we are in the mood for some easygoing music. Please enjoy.

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1: Our next song called Nolabi. 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
1: For the NT weather today, Darwin 33, cloudy. Palmerston 34, cloudy. Tiwi Islands 33, showers. Jabiru 34, cloudy. Wadair 33, sunny. Borroloola 33, sunny. Nhulunbuy 30, showers. Alice Springs 22, sunny.
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0: My name is Damien Gula. I am a painter and I work for the Northern Territory Police as a liaison officer in Kapoe, East Arnhem Land. When there's sorry business for my relatives, it's my job to do the ceremonial paintings. We had sorry business recently after a traumatic drink driving crash involving 5 people. The driver was drunk. 2 cars collided head-on. I remember seeing my niece sitting on the road, her arm broken so bad the bones were sticking out. A respected elder died in that crash. She was a teacher. She shared traditional knowledge with our young people. Her knowledge has been lost. The strength of our culture has been affected. Enough is enough. We need to stop mixing alcohol with driving.
1: Enough's enough. Please don't drink and drive.
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0: My name is Damien Gula. I am a painter and I work for the Northern Territory Police as a liaison officer in Kapoe, East Arnhem Land. When there's sorry business for my relatives, it's my job to do the ceremonial paintings. We had sorry business recently after a traumatic drink driving crash involving 5 people. The driver was drunk. 2 cars collided head on. I remember seeing my niece sitting on the road, her arm broken so bad the bones were sticking out. A respected elder died in that crash. She was a teacher. She shared traditional knowledge with our young people. Her knowledge has been lost. The strength of our culture has been affected. Enough is enough. We need to stop mixing alcohol with driving.
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1: 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Coming up next, we have more amazing tracks. 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

0: 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You know, the driver unregistered radicale, could it be a MAC, Yambo, Motor Accidents Compensation Scheme, Gulalbamba Mandala, Yambo MAC, one go help a girl support Kurlo, original maninja go road accident, Jangago, Muro Morogo. 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
1: 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I hope you enjoyed the amazing playlist we had playing today, because it was designed to get you in the mood for relaxation, especially since it is a Monday. So, and please, enjoy the rest of your evening. 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Enjoy the rest of your night. Ta-ta.

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3: For the NT weather today, Darwin 33, cloudy. Palmerston 34, cloudy. Tiwi Islands 33, showers. Jabiru 34, cloudy. Wadair 33, sunny. Borroloola 33, sunny. Nhulunbuy 30, showers. Alice Springs 22, sunny.

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It comes from deep within your heart and your soul. From what you've been taught since the day you could walk, now you understand even more what the old ones are trying to say.

0: Yes, and that was Brett Clark there with Move Your Feet. And of course, I was coming off the album Keep the Dream Alive. Don't change that channel because we've got plenty more great music to come.
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0: If you're going out to have a drink, it's best to plan ahead and have a designated sober bob so you don't get behind the wheel of a car. 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Remember to plan ahead. 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

0: That's right.
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1: 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And of course the song was Bayini, and that was the live version. And if you'd like to hear all the best music from Jeffrey Gurumuyunipingu, then this is the place to do it.

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1: For the NT weather today, Darwin 33, cloudy. Palmerston 34, cloudy. Tiwi Islands 33, showers. Jabiru 34, cloudy. Wadair 33, sunny. Borroloola 33, sunny. Nhulunbuy 30, showers. Alice Springs 22, sunny.

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And you wonder where your freedom went as the fences split your land. 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

That was Shane Howard from folk rock group Goanna. Shane Howard's song, Don't Give Up On Us, from his solo 2010 album, Goanna Dreaming.

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1: For the NT weather today, Darwin 33, cloudy. Palmerston 34, cloudy. Tiwi Islands 33, showers. Jabiru 34, cloudy. Wadair 33, sunny. Borroloola 33, sunny. Nhulunbuy 30, showers. Alice Springs 22, sunny.

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Troy Cassidaly there with Adam Harvey, and that song was Lights on the Hill. Don't touch that dial, because we've got all the best Aboriginal and country music, and of course all the best from Indigenous and Aboriginal artists from right around Australia.

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1: 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Did you go? 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

0: 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I'm a painter, and I work for the business in Ponderoso. 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
1: 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Through that window.
2: 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They left the back open.
3: 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What 8934
2: 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What sign of their face?
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